0: Clint.
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0: listening to the Chrissy Swan Show on Nova, but now it's time to get oogity boogity. Mystic Chrissy. Nicole.
1: Hello, Chrissy.
0: Yeah, you're all about it. You're playing with me. I like it.
1: Yes, I am.
0: Why do I see Stafford Heights, Nicole?
1: Oh, I did used to live around there many, many moons ago.
0: There's good memories there for you.
1: Mm, yeah, they were actually. It's where I met my now husband.
0: There you go.
1: Yeah.
0: What

0: You're listening to The Chrissy Swan Show on Nova. Jack, have you forgiven Ed Sheeran for his suit colour choice at Taylor's
1: Swanee,
0: wedding?
1: That is unforgivable.
0: You'll never take it to the grave.
1: Yeah, I will.
0: Mm. All right, then, let's give away some Beds and Boone tickets.
2: Chrissy's Quizzy.
0: Isn't it funny, the hills that we will die on?
1: The castles on the hill.
0: That's it. Hello, Jess.
3: Hi.
0: Just say, for example, that inside the bum bag today are a couple of tickets to go see Benson Boone in his Wanted Man tour. Who would you take if you were lucky enough to be the winner?
3: I'd definitely take my sister.
0: Oh, that's nice. Is she older or younger?
3: A couple of years older.
0: And are you trying to grease up to her or...?
3: No, I think it would just be a good girls' night out.
0: Oh, that's nice. And will you borrow each other's clothes, or is she one of those bigger sisters that if she sees you in something that she owns, she will stab you before you are allowed to wear it?
3: No, maybe when we were little, but now she let me borrow them. She's got nicer clothes than I do.
0: How nice that you've matured really into revealing. Normal people.
1: That's really revealing of a relationship with your sister. Will she stab you?

0: Tonight is Nova. Thank you, Alex Warren. Thank you, Drake.
1: It's your mate.
0: I love Alex Warren. I'm going to see him. He's out here next month. Pretty sure he's August, isn't he? Yeah, he's August. He's next month.
1: Imagine if we get the pleasure and honour of having Alex Warren here in the studio, and you get to finally tell him that you wish that he was British.
0: FrontierTouring.com is the place to go. No, just I don't imagine. Wish he was British. I just assumed he would be, and it would be nice if he was. right now, though, maybe, you know what? Who I blame for him not being British? His bloody parents.
1: It's his parents. It's their fault. Blame it on the according to new research, Gen Z is increasingly blaming their parents for their failures. So that's cool.
0: Gen Z's or Gen Z's are in the news more.

0: So cute. And I need to know, why does a 7-year-old kid want to write a song about Eastern Rosellas? Well, Miles has sent us a message in.
1: I can't believe how much people love Eastern Rosellas. I'll tell you how I wrote the song. So we were on holidays at Raymond Island. There were heaps of birds. There were pigeons, there were lorikeets. There was one bird that really stood out to me. That was the Eastern Rosella. So as I was feeding the bird seed, I came up with a catchy chorus. Dan and me started workshopping on it, and we made it into a song.
0: He sounds so confident.
2: He was very well spoken for a 7-year-old.
0: This kid is going to be the future.

0: Kanye West with Daft Punk on Nova. Freshets and throwbacks are on. I have just found out the most wild thing about Kesha. She collects teeth that fans give her. She makes necklaces out of them and then wears them to freak straight men out. So
1: iconic.
0: Funny.
1: Iconic.
0: Pitbull and Kesha playing this.

0: Hey, this is Ricky Lee and Tim on Nova. Barnaby Joyce, we had so much fun with him yesterday, and so did Dan, really, because he it was Kendrick Lamar featuring Barnaby Joyce.
1: Sit down.
0: Well, he's responded.
2: I have watched that video so many times. I cannot get sick of it.
0: The one good thing about him, though, he does own his stuff, right? Barnaby was on the Today Show with Sylvia Jeffries. And and with the dog, good PR, because we saw the dog's all right. The dog still loves him.
2: No, he was very happy. The dog's famous now.
0: Yeah.
1: Well, you couldn't hear it, but she was right underneath my feet and just barking. Not sort of like Quali Woof Woof. It was like continual, like,
0: and then he said this.

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0: What a song. Liam Payne. And we love her, Rita Ora. God, she was a cracker when she came in, wasn't she?
1: Wasn't she?
0: She was good fun. She's a little tornado. For you, 24 past 6 here on Nova. You're on the air with Jace and Clint, and we have touchdown.
1: We have wheels down. It's the most highly anticipated return from a three-day bloody junket that I've ever heard.
0: Very reminiscent of our Aussie athletes coming home exactly. from the Olympics. We tried to broadcast from the Qantas hangar, but it was full this morning.
1: Yeah, we needed a ticket tape parade.
0: Yeah, we needed Albo out at the airport.
1: Oh, yeah.
0: Lauren Phillips has returned.
1: Getting
0: from
1: off the plane in her tracksuit.
0: Medalless. Returning from her little adventure to the World Cup. She's touched down. She'll be joining us soon. First, though, let's try and send you off on your own trip as well.
2: 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Jace, Lauren and Clint's
0: Let's go. Your chance to win a million Velocity points. This would be nice, wouldn't it?
1: Oh, it's amazing, Jace. Great competition. Easy to win. All you need to do is guess how many Velocity points a particular item from the Maya catalogue is worth. Whichever caller is closest to the pin will go into the draw to win 1 million points.
0: Now, I will point out, just for playing, you'll get 60,000 yes. Velocity points, which will get you a couple of trips as well. We're looking yesterday. It's down a rabbit hole.
1: Oh, okay.
0: I'll get you a few Brizzy trips.
1: Oh, many.
0: Yeah.
1: Many. And then the rest.
0: And a mill will get you wherever in the world you want to go.

0: Welcome home.
1: From the quite a G flip.
0: God, imagine when she goes away for more than a week.

0: Noah Khan.
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